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0: Moose Weather for Huntsville.
16: Cloudy, dropping down to a low of 14 with a chance of scattered showers and possible thunderstorms. We could see up to 6 millimeters. Tomorrow it's going to start off cloudy with a chance of thunderstorms, getting sunnier throughout the day at a high of 22. Then on Thursday, sunny, high of 24.
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0: Boost weather for Huntsville.
7: Cloudy, dropping down to a low of 14 with a chance of scattered showers and possible thunderstorms. We could see up to 6 millimeters. Tomorrow it's going to start off cloudy with a chance of thunderstorms, getting sunnier throughout the day at a high of 22. Then on Thursday, sunny, high of 24.
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0: Moose weather for Huntsville.
8: Cloudy, dropping down to a low of 14 with a chance of scattered showers and possible thunderstorms. We could see up to 6 millimeters. Tomorrow it's going to start off cloudy with a chance of thunderstorms, getting sunnier throughout the day at a high of 22. Then on Thursday, sunny, high of 24.
0: Huntsville's biggest variety.
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0: Moose weather for Huntsville.
11: Cloudy, dropping down to a low of 14 with a chance of scattered showers and possible thunderstorms. We could see up to 6 millimeters. Tomorrow it's going to start off cloudy with a chance of thunderstorms, getting sunnier throughout the day at a high of 22. Then on Thursday, sunny, high of 24.
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0: Moose weather for Huntsville.
10: Cloudy, dropping down to a low of 14 with a chance of scattered showers and possible thunderstorms. We could see up to 6 millimeters. Tomorrow it's going to start off cloudy with a chance of thunderstorms, getting sunnier throughout the day at a high of 22. Then on Thursday, sunny, high of 24.
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0: Boost weather for Huntsville.
6: Cloudy, dropping down to a low of 14 with a chance of scattered showers and possible thunderstorms. We could see up to 6 millimeters. Tomorrow it's going to start off cloudy with a chance of thunderstorms, getting sunnier throughout the day at a high of 22. Then on Thursday, sunny, high of 24.
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0: Boost weather for Huntsville.
13: Cloudy, dropping down to a low of 14 with a chance of scattered showers and possible thunderstorms. We could see up to 6 millimeters. Tomorrow it's going to start off cloudy with a chance of thunderstorms, getting sunnier throughout the day at a high of 22. Then on Thursday, sunny, high of 24.
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0: Moose weather for Huntsville.
9: Cloudy, dropping down to a low of 14 with a chance of scattered showers and possible thunderstorms. We could see up to 6 millimeters. Tomorrow it's going to start off cloudy with a chance of thunderstorms, getting sunnier throughout the day at a high of 22. Then on Thursday, sunny, high of 24.
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6: Cloudy, low of 14 with a chance of rain, becoming increasingly sunny as it warms up to a high of 22. And on Thursday, it will be sunny at a high of 24. Then on Friday, a mix of sun and cloud, high of 25.
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7: Cloudy, low of 14 with a chance of rain, becoming increasingly sunny as it warms up to a high of 22. And on Thursday, it will be sunny at a high of 24. Then on Friday, a mix of sun and cloud, high of 25.
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9: Cloudy, low of 14 with a chance of rain, becoming increasingly sunny as it warms up to a high of 22. And on Thursday, it will be sunny at a high of 24. Then on Friday, a mix of sun and cloud, high of 25.
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7: Cloudy, low of 14 with a chance of rain, becoming increasingly sunny as it warms up to a high of 22. And on Thursday, it will be sunny at a high of 24. Then on Friday, a mix of sun and cloud, high of 25.
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3: Cloudy, low of 14 with a chance of rain, becoming increasingly sunny as it warms up to a high of 22. And on Thursday, it will be sunny at a high of 24. Then on Friday, a mix of sun and cloud, high of 25.
0: Huntsville's biggest variety.
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0: Moose weather for Huntsville.
5: Cloudy, low of 14 with a chance of rain. Becoming increasingly sunny as it warms up to a high of 22. And on Thursday, it will be sunny at a high of 24. Then on Friday, a mix of sun and cloud, high of 25.
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6: 10 years ago, Canada stopped what it was doing and turned toward Kingston, Ontario. 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
8: Cloudy, low of 14 with a chance of rain, becoming increasingly sunny as it warms up to a high of 22. And on Thursday, it will be sunny at a high of 24. Then on Friday, a mix of sun and cloud, high of 25.
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0: Moose weather for Huntsville.
6: Cloudy, low of 14 with a chance of rain, becoming increasingly sunny as it warms up to a high of 22. And on Thursday, it will be sunny at a high of 24. Then on Friday, a mix of sun and cloud, high of 25.
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0: Moose weather for Huntsville.
5: Cloudy, low of 14 with a chance of rain, becoming increasingly sunny as it warms up to a high of 22. And on Thursday, it will be sunny at a high of 24. Then on Friday, a mix of sun and cloud, high of 25.
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0: Moose weather for Huntsville.
8: Cloudy, low of 14 with a chance of rain, becoming increasingly sunny as it warms up to a high of 22. And on Thursday, it will be sunny at a high of 24. Then on Friday, a mix of sun and cloud, high of 25.
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5: Cloudy, low of 14 with a chance of rain, becoming increasingly sunny as it warms up to a high of 22. And on Thursday, it will be sunny at a high of 24. Then on Friday, a mix of sun and cloud, high of 25.
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0: Moose weather for Huntsville.
4: Cloudy, low of 14 with a chance of rain. Becoming increasingly sunny as it warms up to a high of 22. And on Thursday, it will be sunny at a high of 24. Then on Friday, a mix of sun and cloud, high of 25.
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1: Good morning, I'm Brad Obey. Prime Minister Mark Carney says the United States has agreed to postpone its new 50% tariff on a range of Canadian goods until the end of day Friday. Prime Minister Mark Carney says substantial progress has been made in trade negotiations, although important work has yet to be completed. The tariffs were scheduled to take effect just after midnight this morning. U.S. President Donald Trump says in a Truth Social post that the countries have a deal and suggests the Keystone XL pipeline could be revived. Carney's statement does not describe the negotiations as a completed deal or mention the pipeline. Residents interested in entering the upcoming municipal election only have days left to submit their nomination. The nomination deadline is Friday at 2 o'clock. So far, there are a number of races forming across the six Muskoka municipalities. Norm Rayner is opposing Rick Maloney for mayor in Bracebridge. Four candidates are vying for the mayor of Gravenhurst, including incumbent Heidi Lorenz. Four candidates are also seeking the mayor's seat in Huntsville, including Deputy Mayor Dan Armour. For the full list of the uncertified candidates, you can visit MyMuskokaNow.com. FedNor is investing over $1.7 million in five projects across Parry Sound, Muskoka, supporting business and community growth through advanced manufacturing and innovation. FedNor Minister Patty Haidu announced the funding yesterday. She says Muskoka Brewery will receive a $367,000 repayable investment for new equipment to support the development of new products. And Keystone Granite Management, meantime, will receive a $130,000 repayable investment for equipment to produce value-added granite products. Officials say Parry Sound's Connor Industries will get $462,000, Muskoka Community Land Trust $407,000, and the Berks Falls-based Lofthouse Manufacturing $400,000. FedNor officials say the projects are expected to strengthen the regional economy by creating 16 full-time equivalent jobs and helping local businesses develop and sell new high-value products. The Georgian Bay Land Trust has acquired 365 acres of forest, wetlands, and shoreline in Honey Harbor with the intent of turning the land into a nature reserve. Officials say the land is one of the largest remaining undeveloped parcels in Honey Harbor, providing an important habitat for many species. It's also one of the only five designated areas of natural and scientific interest in Georgian Bay. The Land Trust says the acquisition was made possible through contributions from community members, the Ontario Conservation Accelerator, and the Government of Canada's Land Trust's Conservation Fund.
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5: Kazuma Okamoto broke Toronto's rookie home run record with his 25th as the Blue Jays upset the AL-leading Tampa Bay Rays 10-5 last night in the opener of their three-game series. The Jays have won 13 of their last 19 games and sit half a game back of the final American League wildcard spot. In WNBA action last night, the Indiana Fever handed the Tempo their 11th straight loss, beating Toronto 101-95. In her first game on a Canadian court, Caitlin Clark racked up 24 points and 7 assists.
0: Moose weather for Huntsville.
5: It's a cloudy start to our Wednesday. Still a chance of showers changing up to sunshine as we head into the afternoon. A high of near 23 today. Clear tonight and down to 8. Sunshine returns on Thursday with a high of 22.

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12: 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On August 20th, we'll revisit that same stage. The Final Curtain, 10 years later, brings the Tragically Hip's legendary final set list on this station, song by song. Listen here. Thursday, August 20th, from 3 to 6 p.m. The music, the memories, the moment. The Tragically Hip, The Final Curtain, 10 years later.
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15: Good morning. Just a few clouds to kick off our Wednesday. There's still a chance of showers, though, as we head throughout the morning drive. Sunny, though, for the afternoon. Hitting a high of around 23 today. It looks like tonight, clear skies and a low of 8 degrees. Tomorrow, sunny at a high of 22. Our Moose News is on the way to get us there. It's you, too, Huntsville's biggest variety.

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1: Good morning, I'm Brad Obey. Prime Minister Mark Carney says the United States has agreed to postpone its new 50% tariff on a range of Canadian goods until the end of day Friday. Prime Minister Mark Carney says substantial progress has been made in trade negotiations, although important work has yet to be completed. The tariffs were scheduled to take effect just after midnight this morning. U.S. President Donald Trump says in a Truth Social post that the countries have a deal and suggests the Keystone XL pipeline could be revived. Carney's statement does not describe the negotiations as a completed deal or mention the pipeline. Residents interested in entering the upcoming municipal election only have days left to submit their nomination. The nomination deadline is Friday at 2 o'clock. So far, there are a number of races forming across the six Muskoka municipalities. Norm Rayner is opposing Rick Maloney for mayor in Bracebridge. Four candidates are vying for the mayor of Gravenhurst, including incumbent Heidi Lorenz. Four candidates are also seeking the mayor's seat in Huntsville, including Deputy Mayor Dan Armour. For the full list of the uncertified candidates, you can visit MyMuskokaNow.com. Fednor is investing over $1.7 million in five projects across Parry Sound, Muskoka, supporting business and community growth through advanced manufacturing and innovation. Fednor Minister Patty Haidu announced the funding yesterday. She says Muskoka Brewery will receive a $367,000 repayable investment for new equipment to support the development of new products. And Keystone Granite Management, meantime, will receive a $130,000 repayable investment for equipment to produce value-added granite products. Officials say Parry Sound's Connor Industries will get $462,000, Muskoka Community Land Trust $407,000, and the Berks Falls-based Lofthouse Manufacturing $400,000. Fednor officials say the projects are expected to strengthen the regional economy by creating 16 full-time equivalent jobs and helping local businesses develop and sell new high-value products. The Georgian Bay Land Trust has acquired 365 acres of forest, wetlands, and shoreline in Honey Harbor with the intent of turning the land into a nature reserve. Officials say the land is one of the largest remaining undeveloped parcels in Honey Harbor, providing an important habitat for many species. It's also one of the only five designated areas of natural and scientific interest in Georgian Bay. The Land Trust says the acquisition was made possible through contributions from community members, the Ontario Conservation Accelerator, and the Government of Canada's Land Trust Conservation Fund.
0: Sign up for daily and weekly news alerts at MyMuskokaNow.com.
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5: Kazuma Okamoto broke Toronto's rookie home run record with his 25th as the Blue Jays upset the AL-leading Tampa Bay Rays 10-5 last night in the opener of their three-game series. The Jays have won 13 of their last 19 games and sit half a game back of the final American League wildcard spot. In WNBA action last night, the Indiana Fever handed the Tempo their 11th straight loss, beating Toronto 101-95. In her first game on a Canadian court, Caitlin Clark racked up 24 points and 7 assists.
0: Moose weather for Huntsville.
5: It's a cloudy start to our Wednesday. Still a chance of showers changing up to sunshine as we head into the afternoon. A high of near 23 today. Clear tonight and down to 8. Sunshine returns on Thursday with a high of 22.
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0: Moose weather for Huntsville.
8: It's a cloudy start to our Wednesday. Still a chance of showers, changing up the sunshine as we head into the afternoon. A high of near 23 today. Clear tonight and down to 8. Sunshine returns on Thursday with a high of 22.

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1: Good morning, I'm Brad Obey. Prime Minister Mark Carney says the United States has agreed to postpone its new 50% tariff on a range of Canadian goods until the end of day Friday. Prime Minister Mark Carney says substantial progress has been made in trade negotiations, although important work has yet to be completed. The tariffs were scheduled to take effect just after midnight this morning. U.S. President Donald Trump says in a Truth Social post that the countries have a deal and suggests the Keystone XL pipeline could be revived. Carney's statement does not describe the negotiations as a completed deal or mention the pipeline. Residents interested in entering the upcoming municipal election only have days left to submit their nomination. The nomination deadline is Friday at 2 o'clock. So far, there are a number of races forming across the six Muskoka municipalities. Norm Rayner is opposing Rick Maloney for mayor in Bracebridge. Four candidates are vying for the mayor of Gravenhurst, including incumbent Heidi Lorenz. Four candidates are also seeking the mayor's seat in Huntsville, including Deputy Mayor Dan Armour. For the full list of the uncertified candidates, you can visit MyMuskokaNow.com. Fednor is investing over $1.7 million in five projects across Parry Sound, Muskoka, supporting business and community growth through advanced manufacturing and innovation. Fednor Minister Patty Haidu announced the funding yesterday. She says Muskoka Brewery will receive a $367,000 repayable investment for new equipment to support the development of new products. And Keystone Granite Management, meantime, will receive a $130,000 repayable investment for equipment to produce value-added granite products. Officials say Parry Sound's Connor Industries will get $462,000, Muskoka Community Land Trust, $407,000, and the Berks Falls-based Lofthouse Manufacturing, $400,000. Fednor officials say the projects are expected to strengthen the regional economy by creating 16 full-time equivalent jobs and helping local businesses develop and sell new high-value products. The Georgian Bay Land Trust has acquired 365 acres of forest, wetlands, and shoreline in Honey Harbor with the intent of turning the land into a nature reserve. Officials say the land is one of the largest remaining undeveloped parcels in Honey Harbor, providing an important habitat for many species. It's also one of the only five designated areas of natural and scientific interest in Georgian Bay. The Land Trust says the acquisition was made possible through contributions from community members, the Ontario Conservation Accelerator, and the Government of Canada's Land Trust's Conservation Fund.
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3: Kazuma Okamoto broke Toronto's rookie home run record with his 25th as the Blue Jays upset the AL-leading Tampa Bay Rays 10-5 last night in the opener of their three-game series. The Jays have won 13 of their last 19 games and sit half a game back of the final American League wildcard spot. In WNBA action last night, the Indiana Fever handed the Tempo their 11th straight loss, beating Toronto 101-95. In her first game on a Canadian court, Caitlin Clark racked up 24 points and 7 assists.
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3: It's a cloudy start to our Wednesday. Still a chance of showers changing up to sunshine as we head into the afternoon. A high of near 23 today. Clear tonight and down to 8. Sunshine returns on Thursday with a high of 22.
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REO Speedwagon, take it on the run here on the Wednesday Morning Drive. Rock here hanging out with you for Huntsville's biggest variety. On the way, we talk to one of Muskoka's youngest charitable founders. Stick around, it's Snow Patrol, the Moose.

0: Shaboozy's Good News is here on the Wednesday Morning Drive. It's Brock for the Moose. When's the last time you hit up a good old community barbecue? Joining us in studio to talk about his very own in support of Food for Kids Muskoka is our guest, Jeremy, and he is 10 years old?
1: No, I'm 11, actually.
0: You're 11 years old. Sorry, you look younger than your age.
1: Thank you.
0: He is Jeremy Veach. And you have got a really cool event taking place this Saturday at Rivermo Park. Tell us a bit more for people who don't know. It's for kids, right?
1: Yeah. Down in Rivermo Park in Huntsville, August 22nd, this coming Saturday, Jeff Griffin and Charlene Griffin have donated 480 hot dogs and lots of money to our barbecue, and they are going to kind of run it with us.
0: But this is put on, Jeremy, by an organization that you founded called the Peer Project. I got to know, how did it all start at such a young age?
1: It started as I started to make bracelets, and one year I did a fundraiser, and that went over well. And then the next year, one of the creators of Food for Kids Muskoka invited us to a gala, which we raised thousands of dollars there. And there we got the idea for the Peer Project, which is a youth-led initiative of me, Jeremy, and then my other friends, Hudson, Ryan, and Jared, are all helping me in this too.
0: So I'm looking at the poster here. We got delicious barbecue. We also have some door prizes, which we'll talk about in just a second. Crafts and games. But what is a slime bar? I gotta know.
1: Honestly, our friend Jared in the Peer Project came up with this idea. It was an amazing idea. So you make, basically, when we go to the barbecue, you're going to see a big table with a whole bunch of buckets of slime, and then you can buy your own bucket, and even more, you can put on your own toppings into it, plastic sprinkles, or...
0: And can you bring it home, the slime?
1: Yes, you can.
0: Okay, and can you pour it on your sister?
1: Why not?
0: Free crafts and games as well. And tell me a little bit, you said door prizes and silent auction items.
1: Photogrammetry, signs. Oh, there's so many. Cards from some of the restaurants.
0: Your mom let me know, too. You got some awesome prizes courtesy of Downtown Espresso, Up North Games, The Grapevine, Muskoka Bicycle Pro Shop, and a few more local businesses right here in town. There's kids listening, Jeremy, just like you. What can you say to them in just one sentence to convince them to visit your barbecue this weekend?
1: Just note that there are some kids out there. Wake up in the morning, look in their shelves, and have little or no food. Just imagine that. We're trying to help them. So we would happily have you come to our barbecue Saturday, August 22nd, from 4 to 7. Bring your family, have some fun, and support local kids.

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0: Moose weather for Huntsville.
13: Just a few clouds for Wednesday morning and some light showers off and on. By the afternoon, though, we'll see some sunshine and get up to 23. Clear skies tonight, cooling down to 8. Sunshine returns tomorrow, hitting high at 22. Got some light showers throughout the region this morning. We're sitting at 16 in Huntsville. Thank you to Jeremy Veach for stopping by from the Pier Project to talk about his community barbecue in support of Food for Kids Muskoka. If you want to help him out, still looking for some awesome door prizes, you can visit their Facebook page. That is the Pier Project Muskoka, at the Pier Project Muskoka. And again, that barbecue is going on 4 to 7 at River Mill Park this Saturday if you want to check it out. Sheryl Crow, All I Want to Do is on the Moose.
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1: Good morning, I'm Brad Obey. Prime Minister Mark Carney says the United States has agreed to postpone its new 50% tariff on a range of Canadian goods until the end of day Friday. Prime Minister Mark Carney says substantial progress has been made in trade negotiations, although important work has yet to be completed. The tariffs were scheduled to take effect just after midnight this morning. U.S. President Donald Trump says in a Truth Social post that the countries have a deal and suggests the Keystone XL pipeline could be revived. Carney's statement does not describe the negotiations as a completed deal or mention the pipeline. Residents interested in entering the upcoming municipal election only have days left to submit their nomination. The nomination deadline is Friday at 2 o'clock. So far, there are a number of races forming across the six Muskoka municipalities. Norm Rayner is opposing Rick Maloney for mayor in Bracebridge. Four candidates are vying for the mayor of Gravenhurst, including incumbent Heidi Lorenz. Four candidates are also seeking the mayor's seat in Huntsville, including Deputy Mayor Dan Armour. For the full list of the uncertified candidates, you can visit MyMuskokaNow.com. FedNor is investing over $1.7 million in five projects across Parry Sound, Muskoka, supporting business and community growth through advanced manufacturing and innovation. FedNor Minister Patty Haidu announced the funding yesterday. She says Muskoka Brewery will receive a $367,000 repayable investment for new equipment to support the development of new products. And Keystone Granite Management, meantime, will receive a $130,000 repayable investment for equipment to produce value-added granite products. Officials say Parry Sound's Connor Industries will get $462,000, Muskoka Community Land Trust $407,000, and the Berks Falls-based Lofthouse Manufacturing $400,000. FedNor officials say the projects are expected to strengthen the regional economy by creating 16 full-time equivalent jobs and helping local businesses develop and sell new high-value products. The Georgian Bay Land Trust has acquired 365 acres of forest, wetlands, and shoreline in Honey Harbor with the intent of turning the land into a nature reserve. Officials say the land is one of the largest remaining undeveloped parcels in Honey Harbor, providing an important habitat for many species. It's also one of the only five designated areas of natural and scientific interest in Georgian Bay. The Land Trust says the acquisition was made possible through contributions from community members, the Ontario Conservation Accelerator, and the Government of Canada's Land Trust's Conservation Fund.
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3: Kazuma Okamoto broke Toronto's rookie home run record with his 25th as the Blue Jays upset the AL-leading Tampa Bay Rays 10-5 last night in the opener of their three-game series. The Jays have won 13 of their last 19 games and sit half a game back of the final American League wildcard spot. In WNBA action last night, the Indiana Fever handed the Tempo their 11th straight loss, beating Toronto 101-95. In her first game on a Canadian court, Caitlin Clark racked up 24 points and 7 assists.
0: Moose weather for Huntsville.
3: It's a cloudy start to our Wednesday. Still a chance of showers changing up to sunshine as we head into the afternoon. A high of near 23 today. Clear tonight and down to 8. Sunshine returns on Thursday with a high of 22.
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Jake Gals Band here on the Wednesday morning drive. Hey, once the clouds and showers clear up and we see some sunshine, how about taking in some live music on the docks in downtown Huntsville tonight? Going on throughout the summer, it's Concert on the Docks every Wednesday, second last Wednesday to check it out, where it's going to be a local artist performing on the town docks. All you need to do is bring a lawn chair, grab a seat overlooking the Muskoka River, and check out tonight's featured act, Leah Leslie. Be sure to bring a donation for the band, too. Genesis is on the Moose. Concert on the Docks, by the way, kicks off 7 tonight. Want to check it out? It's Land of Confusion here on the Moose.

Land of Confusion here on Moose Mornings, hanging out with Bronc on a Wednesday. This hump day, our morning laugh comedian talks the plight of the common camel. That's after the break. Stick around.

0: Canada's biggest variety.
1: The Ministry of Natural Resources is actively responding to numerous high-complexity wildland fires across the province. Rapidly evolving situations and extreme fire hazards are contributing to escalated fire behavior and producing smoke in many areas of the province. 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
9: My favorite animal is a camel.
10: Yeah.
9: You know what I think's funny about people who go, you know, the camel could go 2 weeks without water. I'm like, okay, or you could treat it right. I don't think you would mind a sip on day three. How about that? I think that's kind of a dark fact we throw around a little casually, all right? Some guy came back from the desert. He's like, yo, we just came back from 14 days with this freak. We didn't give it water, and it's still standing. I don't think we should assign traits to creatures based on their outermost limits of survival. It's like, yo, did you know my 8-year-old nephew could go 6 days without sleep? I put Adderall in his gerbil water feeder. And I poke him with a stick every time his eyes move.
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9: Cloudy skies and some light showers off and on for the morning forecast. Sunshine, though, as we get closer to the afternoon. Today's high hitting 23. It'll be cooler tonight. Clear skies down 8, then sunshine returns tomorrow, hitting high in 22. That rock blasting work does resume in the kill.

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4: Cloudy skies and some light showers off and on for the morning forecast. Sunshine, though, as we get closer to the afternoon. Today's high hitting 23. It'll be cooler tonight. Clear skies down 8, then sunshine returns tomorrow, hitting high in 22. That rock blasting work does resume in the Kilworthy area today, heading further south of Gravenhurst. 11 northbound and southbound will have some full intermittent closures spread throughout the day, so expect delays. If you spot a slowdown, let us know. 705-789-4464. We are less than a day away from the final curtain, a three-hour broadcast celebrating the Hip's final show in Kingston, which celebrates its 10th anniversary tomorrow. If you want to check it out, we want you to celebrate with us 3 to 6 p.m. tomorrow. That's the final curtain, including clips from the band, listeners, and of course, every single song included on that final set list. So from 3 to 6 p.m., throw on a Hip shirt, grab yourself a pint of Tragically Chip, and turn up the dial. Ahead by a century, here's the Hip on the Moose.

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1: Good morning, I'm Brad Obey. Prime Minister Mark Carney says the United States has agreed to postpone its new 50% tariff on a range of Canadian goods until the end of day Friday. Prime Minister Mark Carney says substantial progress has been made in trade negotiations, although important work has yet to be completed. The tariffs were scheduled to take effect just after midnight this morning. U.S. President Donald Trump says in a Truth Social post that the countries have a deal and suggests the Keystone XL pipeline could be revived. Carney's statement does not describe the negotiations as a completed deal or mention the pipeline. Residents interested in entering the upcoming municipal election only have days left to submit their nomination. The nomination deadline is Friday at 2 o'clock. So far, there are a number of races forming across the six Muskoka municipalities. Norm Rayner is opposing Rick Maloney for mayor in Bracebridge. Four candidates are vying for the mayor of Gravenhurst, including incumbent Heidi Lorenz. Four candidates are also seeking the mayor's seat in Huntsville, including Deputy Mayor Dan Armour. For the full list of the uncertified candidates, you can visit MyMuskokaNow.com. FedNor is investing over $1.7 million in five projects across Parry Sound, Muskoka, supporting business and community growth through advanced manufacturing and innovation. FedNor Minister Patty Haidu announced the funding yesterday. She says Muskoka Brewery will receive a $367,000 repayable investment for new equipment to support the development of new products. And Keystone Granite Management, meantime, will receive a $130,000 repayable investment for equipment to produce value-added granite products. Officials say Parry Sound's Connor Industries will get $462,000, Muskoka Community Land Trust $407,000, and the Berks Falls-based Lofthouse Manufacturing $400,000. FedNor officials say the projects are expected to strengthen the regional economy by creating 16 full-time equivalent jobs and helping local businesses develop and sell new high-value products. The Georgian Bay Land Trust has acquired 365 acres of forest, wetlands, and shoreline in Honey Harbor with the intent of turning the land into a nature reserve. Officials say the land is one of the largest remaining undeveloped parcels in Honey Harbor, providing an important habitat for many species. It's also one of the only five designated areas of natural and scientific interest in Georgian Bay. The Land Trust says the acquisition was made possible through contributions from community members, the Ontario Conservation Accelerator, and the Government of Canada's Land Trust's Conservation Fund.
0: Sign up for daily and weekly news alerts at MyMuskokaNow.com.
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6: Kazuma Okamoto broke Toronto's rookie home run record with his 25th as the Blue Jays upset the AL-leading Tampa Bay Rays 10-5 last night in the opener of their three-game series. The Jays have won 13 of their last 19 games and sit half a game back of the final American League wildcard spot. In WNBA action last night, the Indiana Fever handed the Tempo their 11th straight loss, beating Toronto 101-95. In her first game on a Canadian court, Caitlin Clark racked up 24 points and 7 assists.
0: Moose weather for Huntsville.
6: It's a cloudy and rainy kickoff to our Wednesday with showers off and on. They should clear out, though, before noon, then changing up to sunshine as we hit a high of 23 today. Should be mainly clear tonight and down to 8, then tomorrow sunny and a high of 22. Currently cloudy, rainy at 16 at Huntsville, 8:06 on a Wednesday. And on the way, a watered-down version of our nearly impossible question brought to you by Art and Sin. Stick around. What I got at Sublime.

Domino, it's Jesse J here on a Wednesday morning, hanging out with Brock. We return with another nearly impossible question brought to you by our friends at Art and Sins, where they have something for everyone. 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And Smash and Test Women's Wear, 8 Main Street, just south of Center Street in Huntsville. The theme of this morning's question, well, do you like puns? I hope so, or you might not like this question. All right, the theme is, what are we talking about? It'll make sense in a second. Fun fact, the average blank is almost 80% water. So what are we talking about this morning? Fill in that blank, 705-789-4464. What are we talking about? The theme to this morning's question, the average blank, almost 80% water. Your best guess, give me a call, 705-789-4464, or shoot me a text. Econoline Crush, it's all that you are. The Move.

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9: 8:24 on a rainy Wednesday with showers off and on. They shouldn't last too much longer, though, because by the afternoon, we're expecting to see some sunshine. High 23, clear tonight, down to 8. Then tomorrow, sunshine again at a high of 22. Hey, road work continues on King William Street from Scott Street to Highway 60. Some minor slowdowns expected. And yes, rock blasting work does return today as you head further south of Gravenhurst in the Kilworthy area, meaning some full intermittent closures spread throughout the day, causing delays. What are we talking about is the theme to this morning's question. Like, you know, like what and water. I mean, yeah, you get it. Anyways, thank you. Fun fact, the average blank is comprised of almost 80% water. Crystal, what are we talking about this morning?
10: Could it be our brains?
9: Our brains are, well, some days it feels like it, Crystal. That's for sure. It is not a brain. It's not brain, it's not planets, it's not human body, it's not newborn babies. Sorry, just got a flashback there for a second. I'm okay. Not newborn babies. Keep thinking. 705-789-4464. What are we talking about is the theme. Fun fact, the average blank comprised of almost 80% water. Your best guess, let me know. A call or a text. Answer revealed later this hour. Sugar Ray's on the Moose.

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1: Good morning, I'm Brad Obey. Prime Minister Mark Carney says the United States has agreed to postpone its new 50% tariff on a range of Canadian goods until the end of day Friday. Prime Minister Mark Carney says substantial progress has been made in trade negotiations, although important work has yet to be completed. The tariffs were scheduled to take effect just after midnight this morning. U.S. President Donald Trump says in a Truth Social post that the countries have a deal and suggests the Keystone XL pipeline could be revived. Carney's statement does not describe the negotiations as a completed deal or mention the pipeline. Residents interested in entering the upcoming municipal election only have days left to submit their nomination. The nomination deadline is Friday at 2 o'clock. So far, there are a number of races forming across the six Muskoka municipalities. Norm Rayner is opposing Rick Maloney for mayor in Bracebridge. Four candidates are vying for the mayor of Gravenhurst, including incumbent Heidi Lorenz. Four candidates are also seeking the mayor's seat in Huntsville, including Deputy Mayor Dan Armour. For the full list of the uncertified candidates, you can visit MyMuskokaNow.com. Fednor is investing over $1.7 million in five projects across Parry Sound, Muskoka, supporting business and community growth through advanced manufacturing and innovation. Fednor Minister Patty Haidu announced the funding yesterday. She says Muskoka Brewery will receive a $367,000 repayable investment for new equipment to support the development of new products. And Keystone Granite Management, meantime, will receive a $130,000 repayable investment for equipment to produce value-added granite products. Officials say Parry Sound's Connor Industries will get $462,000, Muskoka Community Land Trust $407,000, and the Berks Falls-based Lofthouse Manufacturing $400,000. Fednor officials say the projects are expected to strengthen the regional economy by creating 16 full-time equivalent jobs and helping local businesses develop and sell new high-value products. The Georgian Bay Land Trust has acquired 365 acres of forest, wetlands, and shoreline in Honey Harbor with the intent of turning the land into a nature reserve. Officials say the land is one of the largest remaining undeveloped parcels in Honey Harbor, providing an important habitat for many species. It's also one of the only five designated areas of natural and scientific interest in Georgian Bay. The Land Trust says the acquisition was made possible through contributions from community members, the Ontario Conservation Accelerator, and the Government of Canada's Land Trust Conservation Fund.
0: Sign up for daily and weekly news alerts at MyMuskokaNow.com.
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5: Kazuma Okamoto broke Toronto's rookie home run record with his 25th as the Blue Jays upset the AL-leading Tampa Bay Rays 10-5 last night in the opener of their three-game series. The Jays have won 13 of their last 19 games and sit half a game back of the final American League wildcard spot. In WNBA action last night, the Indiana Fever handed the Tempo their 11th straight loss, beating Toronto 101-95. In her first game on a Canadian court, Caitlin Clark racked up 24 points and 7 assists.
0: Moose weather for Huntsville.
5: Cloudy skies still and some light showers clearing up soon, though, making way for some sunshine for the afternoon, a high of 23 today. Clear skies tonight, down 8, sunny tomorrow in a high of 22. What are we talking about is the theme to this morning's nearly impossible question. Fun fact, blank made up of almost 80% water. Fill in that blank via call or text. I'm going to rattle off some wrong answers. Try your best not to repeat them. So our answer is not a human body. It is not a cat. It is not a dog. It is not any sort of, domesticated animal.
6: It's not a cactus. It is not a bloodstream. It is not a planet, including planet Earth. It is not eggs. It is not... what else do we have here? It is not a pint of beer. It is not breath. It is not a cloud. It is not mist. Keep thinking. 705-789-4464. Grant, what are we talking about as the theme? What are we talking about this morning?
7: Well, I'll tell you.
6: Okay, go ahead. I'm hoping you do.
7: All right. When I grew up on a farm, because I was always hungry growing up, hungry boy, I used to eat these dew worms. Because when you see them all dribbled up, shriveled up from the sidewalk or on the ground or something, there's not much to them. So you have to eat a lot of them to get full.
6: Well, that certainly explains a lot.
7: Yeah, it does, buddy. It's so good.
6: But it is not anywhere close to what I'm talking about. It's not dew worms, and I shouldn't say not anywhere close, because the thing we're talking about probably hangs out with dew worm sometimes. 705-789-4464. What are we talking about is the theme. Fun fact, the average blank is comprised of almost 80% water. Are you ready for a clue? I am willing to bet you have more than one in your home right now. Your best guess, let me know.

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0: Walk off the earth here on the Moose. What are we talking about? The theme of this morning's Nearly Impossible Question. Fun fact, the average blank comprised of almost 80% water. It is not watermelon. It is not water from a water park. It is not leech. It is not a spider, ant, or mosquito. And granted, it's a doomer earlier. I said, well, listen, they might hang out together. I didn't mean they were insects. What I meant is they might be in the same part of, you know, they might hang out together because they're both in the ground. I guess if that gives you a clue. 705-789-4464. Also said you may have more than one in the home. And with that, we have another guest here. What you got for me?
1: Is it a houseplant?
0: It is not a houseplant. Nope. 705-789-4464. What are we talking about? The theme to this morning's Nearly Impossible Question. Fun fact, the average blank comprised of almost 80% water. You might originally find it in the ground, and you might have more than one in your home. Your best guess, let me know if a call or a text, 705-789-4464. You don't have too much time, though, as we're going to reveal the answer after the break.
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0: Hanging out with Brock on the morning drive. Phones down. It is time to reveal the right answer to our Nearly Impossible Question. What are we talking about this morning? Drum roll, please. Potato. Or as you say, probably potato too.
10: You say potato, and I say potato. You say tomato, and I say tomato. Potato, potato.
0: In honor of Potato Day, which is today, we were talking the most versatile plant on the planet made up of 80% water. As for the other 20%, nobody knows. Fun fact about the spud, it is the most versatile thing on the planet, grown in almost every country, and even grown in space back in 2004. So take that, Matt Damon.
11: I'm going to dip this potato in some crushed Vicodin.
0: If you want to plant a potato, all you need is a potato, which begs the question how they grew the first one. It was probably already there. Did you know that there are over 5,000 varieties of potato? And we are going to list every single one of them off, starting now. Mashed, smashed, mister, hot, sweet, wedged, they say smashed, scalloped, those little tiny ones that you get at the restaurants, loaded, brown, red, green.
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1: Good morning, I'm Brad Obey. Prime Minister Mark Carney says the United States has agreed to postpone its new 50% tariff on a range of Canadian goods until the end of day Friday. Prime Minister Mark Carney says substantial progress has been made in trade negotiations, although important work has yet to be completed. The tariffs were scheduled to take effect just after midnight this morning. U.S. President Donald Trump says in a Truth Social post that the countries have a deal and suggests the Keystone XL pipeline could be revived. Carney's statement does not describe the negotiations as a completed deal or mention the pipeline. Residents interested in entering the upcoming municipal election only have days left to submit their nomination. The nomination deadline is Friday at 2 o'clock. So far, there are a number of races forming across the six Muskoka municipalities. Norm Rayner is opposing Rick Maloney for mayor in Bracebridge. Four candidates are vying for the mayor of Gravenhurst, including incumbent Heidi Lorenz. Four candidates are also seeking the mayor's seat in Huntsville, including Deputy Mayor Dan Armour. For the full list of the uncertified candidates, you can visit MyMuskokaNow.com. Fednor is investing over $1.7 million

0: $1 million in 5 projects across Parry Sound, Muskoka, supporting business and a community growth through advanced manufacturing and innovation. Fednor Minister Patty Hajdu announced the funding yesterday. She says Muskoka Brewery will receive a $367,000 repayable investment for new equipment to support the development of new products. And Keystone Granite Management, meantime, will receive a $130,000 repayable investment for equipment to produce value-added granite products. Officials say Parry Sound's Connor Industries will get $462,000, Muskoka Community Land Trust $407,000, and the Berks Falls-based Lofthouse Manufacturing $400,000. Fednor officials say the projects are expected to strengthen the regional economy by creating 16 full-time equivalent jobs and helping local businesses develop and sell new high-value products. The Georgian Bay Land Trust has acquired 365 acres of forest, wetlands, and shoreline in Honey Harbor with the intent of turning the land into a nature reserve. Officials say the land is one of the largest remaining undeveloped parcels in Honey Harbor, providing an important habitat for many species. It's also one of the only 5 designated areas of natural and scientific interest in Georgian Bay. The Land Trust says the acquisition was made possible through contributions from community members, the Ontario Conservation Accelerator, and the Government of Canada's Land Trust Conservation Fund.
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3: Kazuma Okamoto broke Toronto's rookie home run record with his 25th as the Blue Jays upset the AL-leading Tampa Bay Rays 10-5 last night in the opener of their 3-game series. The Jays have won 13 of their last 19 games and sit half a game back of the final American League wildcard spot. In WNBA action last night, the Indiana Fever handed the Tempo their 11th straight loss, beating Toronto 101-95. In her first game on a Canadian court, Caitlin Clark racked up 24 points and 7 assists.
1: Boost weather for Huntsville.
3: Still looking at cloudy skies. We're at 16 degrees. We'll hit a high of 23 for the afternoon and see some sunshine later today. Clear tonight and more mild temps dropping down to 8. Tomorrow's high hitting 22, mainly sunny. Don't forget Rock Classy Work resumes today and will go on Thursday as well. Full intermittent closures to South of Graveners and the Kilworthy area, both northbound and southbound. They will be spread throughout the day, but you're likely going to hit some delays. And if you're scratching your head going, why? That's probably the reason. 705-789-4464 if you spot any more slowdowns. Coming up, we tip our caps and salute a late great rocker we lost yesterday. And we'll also chat with not one, but 2 amazing members of our community from the BIA and the Chamber of Commerce coming together to bring you the Chamber Spotlight segment. Stick around. It's Doug and the Slugs.

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0: gone, but not forgotten. Frank Beard lives on the Moose.
1: And then there was one hombre. Rest in peace to rock legend Frank Beard, the longtime drummer of ZZ Top and the only member of the legendary trio without one. Frank passed away at his ranch in Texas yesterday at the age of 77. But before that, he served as the backbone of ZZ Top for over 56 years. Bandmate Billy Gibbons had this to say. I lost a great friend and collaborator, and the world lost one of the most naturally innovative drummers and a great and true sound of Texas. His signature backbeat was the key to keeping ZZ on top. But you know what? The show must go on. Gibbons confirmed that, as per Beard's wishes, the band is going to keep on keeping on with a Texas show scheduled for this weekend. If you're looking to dive in to some ZZ Top memories, throw this on tonight. That little old band from Texas. It is one of the best music documentaries out there. Here's a clip from the doc featuring Frank and Billy talking about the day their paths first crossed.
2: When I drove down to Houston, I hunted all over the place. Found Billy Gibbons, made him go. I mean, just threatened him. Made him go to the rehearsal studio, and we jammed. Made him jam for about 8 hours till his tongue just fell out.
3: Didn't take 30 minutes, didn't take 30 seconds. I knew that Frank Beard had the kind of chops that I was looking for. He played fiercely, he played with determination, and I decided to enter Frank Beard as the drummer, the new drummer for ZZ Top.

0: Gom Classic in honor of Frank Beard, gone but never forgotten. Rest in peace. 77 years old he was when he passed away. We'll have another ZZ Top tune later on in the playlist, but right now we dive into something called our Chamber Spotlight. We like to do it once a month. Check in with our friend Hallie Clover at the Huntsville Lake of Ace Chamber of Commerce to talk about a few chamber members. That's a local organizations and businesses in Huntsville. And Hallie, we've got two we're going to talk about today, and we've even got a guest in studio to help us with that. So would you please introduce her?
1: Yes, I'm so excited to have Rachel Hunt, the executive director of the Downtown Huntsville BIA, with me today. She's going to talk about all the fantastic stuff that they do for our downtown, upcoming events, and we're excited to get started.
0: So, Rachel, you got a few things to talk about today. Let's start talking about Harvest Feast. That's coming up sooner than people think.
2: Yes. Hello, everybody. I'm so happy to be here. Thank you, Hallie. Thank you, Brock. Our Harvest Feast is coming up. It's our second annual on Saturday, September 12th, and you're not going to want to miss it. It's incredible. It's exploded. We've got the Fairvern is doing a pancake breakfast at Trinity United Church at 9 o'clock. And then we have Huntsville Lake of Ace Chamber of Commerce and partnering with One Kids Place doing a Meet a Machine in Rivermill Park. So it's just going to be a great day.
1: I'm taking over.
2: Yeah, it's going to be a great day in downtown in Kent Park. We have a musical art relay going on in Rivermill Park. We've got the Meet a Machine plus the horse and wagon rides. There's so much to do from 11 a.m. to 8 p.m. Saturday, September 12th.
0: So that is less than a month away. So we'll give you more details on Harvest Feast and maybe how other people can get involved if they haven't already. 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Tom Cochran, it's No Regrets, The Moose.

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15: It is 9:27 on a Wednesday. Still some cloudy skies. We're at 16, waiting ahead a high of 23. And see some sunshine this afternoon. Clear tonight, dropping down to 8 degrees. Tomorrow, sunny and a high of 23. Joining us in studio, we've got Hallie Clover. We've also got Rachel Hunt from the BIA. But Hallie is here as part of our Chamber Spotlight. But she's repping not just the Chamber today, but also a Chamber member. 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
16: Yes.
15: A Chamber member for many years now.
16: Very, very long time. 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I can't wait to chat more about them.
15: And I imagine that a lot of Chamber members chat with the Y right. to help them find people to hire.
16: You know, it's an incredible resource in our town. You know, they're over at 60 King William Street, and you probably pass it every day. 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In April, we always partner with them for the Huntsville Job Fair, which is fantastic. It's huge. We have like 80 employers and over 700 job seekers that come out to that. So they're a great resource for our town. For
13: if sure. you're looking for a new career or you're looking to hire a new crew of people, yes. they're a great outlet to have here in town.
16: Absolutely. 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You know, they've got... You can go out to them. You can just walk in the door and get some soft skills. You can get some, you know, jive up your resume and your cover letter so that you're ready to go out and job seek. So lots of resources. 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
13: You can find out more details on the services they offer by following them on Facebook, and you can also give them a call. 705-787-0349. 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
16: Or just go in and walk in.
13: You could walk in as well.
16: Just walk in the door.
13: It's kind of an open door policy.
16: They are a friendly group of people. They're wonderful.
13: Coming up, we'll chat more for H about Harvest Feast and some other things planned by the BIA. Right now, Secure with Love Song, The Moose.

0: on the Moose 105.5 with a track called Run Around. You are tuned in to our Chamber Spotlight segment brought to you by the Huntsville Lake Based Chamber of Commerce, where we chat about some great local chamber members in our community. Speaking of which, we have Hallie in studio. Not only is Hallie a part of the chamber, but she sits on the board of the Huntsville BIA, which leads us to Rachel Hunt, who is our guest in studio. Ladies, take it away.
1: Rachel's got lots more to talk about, not just the Harvest Feast.
2: Yes, yes, absolutely. First of all, we're thrilled that Hallie sits on our board because she is just a powerhouse and she gets things done, and it's just amazing to have her there. So Harvest Feast, it's presented by Bryhart Construct. So we're so excited that they jumped on board to present
1: also
2: this.
1: Also a chamber member. They're fantastic.
2: Yes, they are such a huge supporter of our downtown and the entire community.
1: All kinds of events and stuff.
2: They're great. They really do support everyone.
1: I think they're hiring, so check them out.
2: Yeah, absolutely. And then for the what to expect at the Harvest Feast. Oh my gosh, we have buskers. We have live music. We've got Tobin Spring is coming. Cam Galloway, Christina Hutt. Oh, so many more. We've got face painting. We've got, like, we have so much local talent.
1: We do.
2: In
1: we
2: our
1: do.
2: Community.
3: Thank you.
2: Very
3: we
2: are
3: yes,
2: so bright. You, thank you, Brock. Thank you. It is actually really incredible how much we can support the arts and yes. how we can bring it to our community. And
3: I imagine, like, things like this bring in a lot of business to the downtown businesses,
2: absolutely.
3: I assume, right? So how can they get involved in this process as well? Like, how does that all work?
2: They do. They get very engaged. Actually, quite a few of our businesses come out on the main street and set up their store outside to offer it to the festival goers. Mm-hmm. And they're just so supportive, right? Like, we couldn't do any of this without our members in the downtown BIA. Mm-hmm. But we also have this Saturday, we have Shop Downtown.
3: Okay, let's chat a little bit about that.
2: Yeah, it's just we've got some participating businesses who wanted a good old-fashioned sidewalk sale, mm-hmm. so there's no road closure.
1: It's a throwback.
2: It's a throwback, right?
1: Throwback to the sidewalk sale.
2: But it's just businesses taking out their wares and stuff out on the sidewalks and offering the community some great deals, so you're going to want to shop downtown.
1: Whether we like it or not, it's kind of that time where we're shifting from summer to fall, so there's some great sales.
2: Absolutely.
3: And don't forget about the farmers market.
2: The Waterfront Farmers Market. Mm-hmm. That has been an incredible first year. Mm-hmm. This year we have over 30 vendors that come into Rivermill Park right on the waterfront. And it's just been the local hangout on a Sunday morning afternoon.
1: Yes.
3: And
1: so
3: it's
1: you come
3: truly
1: down,
3: rain or shine.
2: Yeah. It is truly rain or shine. And we've been very lucky. We only had one rain day.
1: Yeah.
2: But the community showed up regardless.
1: What else are you going to do in the rain anyway?
2: Exactly.
1: You might as well come shop.
2: You're going to come. You're going to see your neighbor that you haven't seen for a while or a friend. It's just the place to hang out, and kids have fun with the games, and we have live music. It's so much fun.
1: I just brought my Australian in-laws on the weekend and they loved it. It was fantastic. It's great. You've had like over 15,000 people
2: come down already. It's been
1: over
2: amazing.
1: The summer. It's been huge.
3: That's incredible. So that is the farmers market that's been going on every Sunday. I believe it starts at 11.
2: 10 to 2.
3: Okay. I like to show up fashionably late.
2: No, that's all right.
3: And then Harvest Feast is, I guess, a little less than a month away, September 12th.
2: September
3: if people
2: 12th.
3: Want to get involved, though, where can we direct them to?
2: Yes.
3: So you're looking for volunteers, people setting up, stuff like that.
2: Oh, my goodness. They can reach out to us, or if they see us on the street. But they can reach out to us at info@huntsvillebia.ca. And we are just about to post on our socials about volunteers and how to get involved. It's a super fun day. Old-fashioned kind of games to play, like throwing rings on pumpkins and not bobbing for apples, but fishing for apples and stuff like that. And we have a pie tasting contest.
3: Mm-hmm. Do we need to bring our sickle? I don't know. I have a sickle. I've been wanting to use it for a while. I feel like this would be the perfect time to bring it
2: in. You are absolutely welcome to.
3: More with Hallie and Rachel on the way. She's going to give us some details on some great benefits courtesy of the YMCA, Employment Learning Services here in Huntsville. So stick around. Tubes the Moose.

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10: Hanging out with Brock on a Wednesday morning, hanging out with me, good friend from the Huntsville Lake Base Chamber of Commerce, Hallie Clover for our Chamber Spotlight, and also another good friend, maybe better friend, maybe, I like competition, is Rachel Hunt from the BIA, and we've been talking about, they're both members of the Chamber, by the way, as are a number of incredible businesses here in town, about what's going on with different businesses. Mm-hmm. By the way, Harvest Feast coming up September 12th. You can find out more details at huntsvillebia.ca. Maybe you want to help be part of it. You want to design a scarecrow. I'm not quite sure what you'd want to do, but they're looking for volunteers.
11: Yeah,
10: huntsvillebia.ca, or you can just find her in the street. 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
11: She's always walking.
10: If you're that
11: street.
10: Lady on the radio, we got to talk. 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And Hallie, we were just chatting about how they have a really cool financial program.
11: Yes, one thing I want to highlight, eligible employers may be able to access wage subsidies and on-the-job training supports, helping businesses bring new employees on board while providing them the training they need. So, it's an incredible way to, something that you may not have thought about as an employer here, but it's a resource that you should check out for sure. We hear lots about finding employees has been difficult or matching them. They're kind of the connector to finding the right person for the right job.
10: How can a newer business become a member of the chamber?
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10: 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And we will see you on the sidewalk.
11: Thanks, Brock.
12: Thanks for having us.
10: 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You remember this 90s one-hit wonder? It's Sister Hazel and the Moose.

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0: Moose weather for Huntsville.
8: Cloudy skies changing to sunshine later this afternoon as we reach a high of 23 today. Should be clear tonight and down to 8. Sunshine tomorrow, high of 22.

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12: Boost weather for Huntsville.
13: Cloudy skies changing to sunshine later this afternoon as we reach a high of 23 today. Should be clear tonight and down to 8. Sunshine tomorrow, high of 22.
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9: Cloudy skies changing to sunshine later this afternoon as we reach a high of 23 today. Should be clear tonight and down to 8. Sunshine tomorrow, high of 22.
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19: Sunshine throughout our afternoon. The high near 23 today. Clear tonight as we cool down to 8 degrees overnight. Sunshine returns tomorrow. High of 22. Then sun and clouds for Friday at a high of 25.
18: Huntsville's biggest variety. 104.

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9: Moose weather for Huntsville.
10: Sunshine throughout our afternoon. The high near 23 today. Clear tonight as we cool down to 8 degrees overnight. Sunshine returns tomorrow. High of 22. Then sun and clouds for Friday at a high of 25.

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1: Good afternoon, I'm Hillary Hilton. Prime Minister Mark Carney says the United States has agreed to postpone its new 50% tariff on a range of Canadian goods until end of day Friday. Carney says substantial progress has been made in trade negotiations, although important work has yet to be completed. The tariffs were scheduled to take effect just after midnight this morning. U.S. President Donald Trump says in a Truth Social post that the countries have a deal and suggests the Keystone XL pipeline could be revived. Carney's statement does not describe the negotiations as a completed deal or mention the pipeline. A 39-year-old Gravenhurst man is facing impaired charges after crashing his dirt bike off Merkley Road in Gravenhurst. According to police, at 4:15 p.m. Sunday, Bracebridge OPP, along with Muskoka EMS, responded to reports of a dirt bike collision. Police say the man operating the dirt bike was injured and transported to hospital, where he was treated for minor injuries. Following an investigation, police arrested and charged the 39-year-old with impaired operation. He is slated to appear in court on September 29th. Conversations are taking place around the potential reopening of the Kearney Graphite Mine. The currently dormant mine is located outside of the community of Kearney, south of Berks Falls. According to officials, Global Battery Materials intends to reopen the mine to produce critical minerals used in battery manufacturing. Five local First Nations, including Dawkeys, Henvey Inlet, Magnetowan, Shawnaga, and Wasawsing, have signed a letter of agreement with the company, creating framework for ongoing discussions. Officials say the agreement will allow the nations to collectively explore matters such as environmental stewardship and possible future business arrangements, including the potential for equity participation. Wasawsing First Nation Chief Shane Tabobadung says more fulsome community consultations will occur as discussions with the company progress. Norm Rayner has officially announced his candidacy to become the next mayor of Bracebridge. Rayner came to Bracebridge in 1975 to work as a forestry manager with Hydro One, and after being offered several promotions, decided to stay in Muskoka. Since then, he said he has owned a business and remained active in the community. Rayner says his main motivation for running for mayor is healthcare, adding that the community currently cannot even deliver babies at the local hospital. He said other key motivations include high taxes, economic development, housing, and creating more local jobs. Currently, Rayner and incumbent Rick Maloney are the only two mayoral candidates in Bracebridge. Candidates have until Friday at 2 p.m. to file their nomination. The municipal election is October 26th.
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5: The Blue Jays continue their series in Tampa tonight. Game 2 starts at 6:40 with Max Scherzer on the mound for the Jays, who are currently half a game back of the final wildcard spot in the American League. In the MLS, all three Canadian teams are in action tonight. Montreal hosts Columbus, and TFC is in Charlotte. Both games kick off at 7:30. Later, Vancouver faces Houston after 10.
0: Moose weather for Huntsville.
5: Sunshine throughout our afternoon, the high near 23 today. Clear tonight as we cool down to 8 degrees overnight. Sunshine returns tomorrow, high of 22, then sun and clouds for Friday at a high of 25.
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2: A heads up to drivers on Highway 11. We are seeing reports of a wrong-way driver headed northbound in the southbound lanes of Highway 11 and Highway 60. It appears multiple OPP units are setting up. We'll give you more info as it becomes available. In the meantime, if you spot a slowdown on our roadways, reach out with a call or a text to 705-789-4464.

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9: Moose weather for Huntsville.
10: Sunshine throughout our afternoon. The high near 23 today. Clear tonight as we cool down to 8 degrees overnight. Sunshine returns tomorrow. High of 22. Then sun and clouds for Friday at a high of 25. A heads up to drivers on Highway 11. We are seeing reports of a wrong way driver headed northbound in the southbound lanes of Highway 11 and Highway 60. It appears multiple OPP units are setting up. We'll give you more info as it becomes available. In the meantime, if you spot a slowdown on our roadways, reach out with a call or a text to 705-789-4464.
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0: Moose weather for Huntsville.
12: Sunshine throughout our afternoon, the high near 23 today. Clear tonight as we cool down to 8 degrees overnight. Sunshine returns tomorrow, high of 22, then sun and clouds for Friday at a high of 25.
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2: 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Going to talk travel on the start of the show today. Just how soon do you get to the airport when you know you got to fly somewhere? I want to hear your answer with a call or a text. 705-789-4464. Details on a Tragically Hip tribute show airing on the station coming up later this hour. We'll also hear some Seven Nation Army and Pink coming up before 2 o'clock. Here's Tonic on the Moose. If you-

0: Triumph Magic Power, Moose FM 105.5. It's 119 on a Wednesday afternoon. And when you got a trip coming up, how early do you arrive to the airport? We're talking about this throughout the hour because I have a vacation coming up this weekend, and so does my buddy. He, however, is flying, and I am not. And I asked him how early is he getting to the airport, and he told me, yeah, maybe about an hour, 90 minutes. And I could feel the hairs on the back of my neck standing up. Definitely went in the full dad mode when I told him, don't you think you should get there a little bit earlier, like maybe like 2 or maybe 3 hours before? And he's like, who are you, my dad? And suddenly all the times growing up of me asking my dad why we're going to the airport so early and him answering with, oh, well, it's always good just to get there as early as possible. So when you have a trip coming up, how early do you head off to the airport? Are you like me and you like getting there as early as possible just in case anything goes wrong? Or are you getting there because you pre-checked about a good hour before the flight takes off? Tell me, call or text at 705-789-4464. Weather coming up after the break, and also some details on events happening on our community calendar.
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1: Moose weather for Huntsville.
0: It's going to be a mix of sun and cloud today, warming up to a high of 23. Clouds clearing away tonight as it gets down to a low of 8. Tomorrow it will be mainly sunny at a high of 22. And then on Friday, sunny, high of 26. Right now, it's a mix of sun and cloud at 20, feeling closer to 24 with that humidity. And then on the roads, a handful of projects could slow you down today. First, we'll look at Rockhaven Road from Ceramic Mine Road north to the end of the road. There will be single lane closures during the day with all lanes reopening at night. Here in Huntsville, there is still work happening on King Williams Street with single lane traffic in both directions and flaggers set up from Scott Street down to Highway 60. And then on Highway 592 in the Novar area at the Little East River Bridge, there will be single lane closures with minor delays expected. If you have a road or a weather tip, you can reach out, call, or text at 705-789-4464. And coming up today, there is an awesome event you can check out over in Baysville. If you want some lovely free music this evening, you can check out Baysville Summer Sounds. Blackwater Union will be performing at the lovely Baysville Gristmill Park from 7 until 8:30 today. Completely free to attend. Just bring a lawn chair and enjoy. Again, find the full event listing over at mymuskokanow.com and add your own events on there so people always know if you have something going on. Lover boy, turn me loose on the Moose.

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0: Uptown Moose FM 105.5. Tyler keeping you company all afternoon long. Apologies for any static you heard over the last little bit. We are just doing some maintenance to our transmitter site. Hopefully you're not going to hear any more throughout the rest of the day. So throughout this hour, I've been asking, how early do you arrive at the airport? And that's because I've got a vacation coming up this weekend and my buddy also going on vacation. I'm just driving. He, however, is flying, and he has said he's only going to get to the airport about an hour before his flight because he's already done the pre-check. But I, even when I pre-check in, I got to get there super early. And it seems Rachel is also on my side. She messages and says that, Ty, I always get to the airport 3 hours before my flight because one trip I pre-checked and I tried showing up an hour before, and it turns out my flight had changed times and the email was never sent out, so I missed my flight. Thankfully, I was reimbursed and got on a later flight. So at least it did turn out good for you, Rachel. Thank you so much for the message. And that is a good reminder that, yeah, just always get to the airport earlier than you think you need to. Share when you get to the airport, how early before your flight is it? 705-789-4464. Bonnie Raitt along with Brian Adams coming up after the break.
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1: Tyler on Moose FM 105.5. Throughout this hour, I've been asking, how far in advance do you show up to the airport before your flight? And I got an answer from Susie that says that she always gets to the airport at least 90 minutes before her flight. And she knows that sometimes is, you know, cutting it down to the wire when you got to go through security, but she just hates sitting there in the airport. Yeah, I agree with you, Susie, but I just bring my headphones and my neck pillow and I just, you know, catch some Z's before I catch my flight. How far in advance do you get to the airport when you know you got to fly somewhere? 705-789-4464. Call or text and let me know. We've got a Seven Nation Army coming up in less than 10 minutes. Here's the Tragically Hip with the 100th Meridian on the Moose.

0: 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Tyler chatting with you all afternoon long. Now, the Tragically Hip, one of Canada's favorite bands, they are celebrating 10 years since their final concert tomorrow. It's crazy that it's been that long. I was in college when that final concert happened. So, yeah, it was a good chunk of time ago. But we are honoring one of Canada's most famous bands with an incredible performance tomorrow. You can tune in from 3 p.m. to 6 p.m. to hear the final curtain, The Hip, 10 years on. Kenny, who you hear on the weekends, will be hosting this special show. And not only will you be hearing a lot of Tragically Hip throughout those 3 hours, it'll also be filled with a lot of great stories and memories of the band's legendary final run. So make sure you're listening from 3 until 6 tomorrow to get all of those great Tragically Hip memories flooding back. If you want to share those hip memories, call or text 705-789-4464. The Seven Nation Army by the White Stripes coming up after the break, along with your weather update.
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0: It'll be a mix of sun and cloud today at a high of 23, but those clouds will clear away tonight as it gets down to a low of 8. And then tomorrow it will be a mix of sun and cloud at a high of 22, staying mainly sunny throughout most of the day. And then on Friday, sunny, high of 26. Right now it's mainly sunny at 22, and over on the roads, a handful of projects could slow down your drives this afternoon. On Rockhaven Road from Ceramic Mine Road North to the end of the road, there is going to be single lane closures during the day, but all of those lanes will reopen at night. On Highway 592 in the Novar area at the Little East River Bridge, there are single lane closures and minor delays are also expected. And here in Huntsville, work continues on King William Street with single lane traffic in effect in both directions, and flaggers are set up from Scott Street down to Highway 60. Have a road or a weather tip, you can reach out, call, or text at 705-789-4464. And you can also add your events to our community calendar at mymuskokanow.com. 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
1: That was Outkast, Miss Jackson, and you were jumping around with House of Pain before that. Coming up this hour, some details on Made and Played in Canada. We'll also hear some Maestro Fresh, Less Than Mariana's French, along with some April Wine before we get to 3 o'clock. And I'll tell you about some ways you can win here on Moose FM. We'll also talk about what is the best way that you can cook a potato. Best thing made from a potato. And we'll get more on that throughout the hour. Rod Stewart on the Moose.

0: The Rolling Stones, Start Me Up, Moose FM 105.5. It's 2:20. Tyler sticking with you all afternoon long. So it is National Potato Day. I would say the most versatile sign there ever really could be. You make so many different things with the potato, so many different meals. But what is your favorite way to make use of the potato? I'm a sucker for a twice-baked potato myself, but the classic French fries, it's really hard to beat them, especially homemade French fries. Tell me your favorite use of the potato with a call or a text, 705-789-4464. Torn, and then to Mariana's Trench coming up after your weather update, which is after the break.
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9: Moose weather for Huntsville.
0: It'll be a mix of sun and cloud at a high of 23 today, and those clouds are going to clear away this afternoon as it gets down to a low of 8. Tomorrow it will be mainly sunny at a high of 22, and then on Friday, sunny high of 26. Right now, it is a mainly sunny day at 22. And then on the roads, a few areas that could stop your progress driving somewhere this afternoon. Rockhaven Road from Ceramic Mine Road North to the end of the road is going to have single lane closures during the day, but all lanes will reopen at night. Highway 592 at the Little East River Bridge has single lane closures with minor delays expected. And then work continues on King William Street with single lane traffic in both directions, with flaggers on site from Scott Street down to the Highway 60 intersection. If you have a road or a weather tip, you can reach out, call, or text at 705-789-4464. I said I'd have some details for you on Made and Played in Canada. That is the new initiative started by our parent company, Vista Radio, to get more Canadian talent on our airwaves. So if you make local music, head on over to madeandplayedincanada.ca and submit the music. And you can even do that if you're not a local artist. If you have that one band you love listening to and you know they want, you want to hear them on the radio, send us that audio at madeandplayedincanada.ca and you could get the next Canadian artist that I'm introducing right here on the Moose, Marianas Trench. Who do you love?
14: Well, I've been

0: Tom Petty and the Heartbreakers, Refugee, Moose FM 105.5. Tyler hanging out with you all afternoon long. So we're talking potatoes this hour since it is at National Potato Day. I'd say it's the most versatile food out there. Your favorite way to make use of a potato. Very funny answer here. This one comes from Biggie. She says, does vodka count? Well, technically, I guess potatoes is used to make vodka. I guess that is even further proof how versatile the potato is, whether it's food or drinks. It all stems from the potato. So if you want to tell me your favorite use of a potato and lots of answers coming in the text in line for French fries, is there a specific kind of fry that you think ranks number one? Send the answers with a call or a text to 705-789-4464. Alanis, coming up after the break.
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2: 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Right now, your weather update coming up in less than 15 minutes. 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
2: It's going to be a mix of sun and cloud, getting up to a high of 23 today, feeling closer to 24 with the humidity. And then it's going to be clear tonight as it gets down to a low of 8. On Thursday, it will be mainly sunny tomorrow at a high of 22, and Friday, sunny, high of 26. Right now, mainly sunny at 22, and then a few projects could slow you down. King William Street down to just one alternating lane from Scott Street down to Highway 60, Highway 592 in Novar, the Little East River Bridge, a single lane closures with minor delays, and then Rockhaven Road from Ceramic Mine Road North to the end of the road will have single lane closures. But those roads will reopen at night. We're talking the potato, as in what is the best use of the potato? What would you say the best use of a potato is, Grant?
11: As a gun.
2: Oh, the spud gun. Oh, did you have one of those growing up?
11: Oh, my God. We grew up on a farm, and my dad had his own plumbing and heating company, so you tell me what you think.
2: Oh, he had a homemade spud gun. That must have been fun.
11: Oh, 100%. And, we used a barbecue lighter to get it going, you know, but they're amazing. We had several, and because we grew up on the farm, we grew lots of potatoes, and, it was amazing. Like, we could shoot those things that seemed like miles, but it was insane, and... You learn not to shoot them at each other because they really, really hurt.
2: Yeah, that's how you get a bruise and a half. I can remember my dad like telling me stories about his spud gun and always ending it with, oh, but you can't use it. It's like, well, why are you telling me the stories about how fun it is if I can't play with it?
11: Yeah, exactly. Exactly. And here's the funny part. The best igniter to use, which we tried everything. My mom had Tame hairspray. That's old, eh? Mm. And she wouldn't use it very often, once in a blue moon when she went to town or something special, which never happened a whole lot. And so every time she'd go use her hairspray, she'd turn around and say, "Why is my hairspray always empty?" I said, "Well, maybe it's leaking out, Mom."
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0: Lithium, Nirvana, Moose FM 105.5, 312 on a Wednesday. We're going to continue talking about travel. What is the item that always comes with you on a flight? And when you're going on a trip, what is your preferred way to get there? Dilemma, Green Day on the Moose.
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12: It'll be a mix of sun and cloud this afternoon at a high of 22, and then it'll drop down to a low of 8 tonight as it gets clear. On Thursday, it will be mainly sunny at a high of 22, and then on Friday, sunny, high of 26. Right now, it's mainly sunny at 22, and then on the roads, we are seeing reports that Rockhaven Road from Ceramic Mine Road north to the end of the road is going to have some single-lane closures during the day, with all lanes reopening at night. And on Highway 592 in the Novar area at the Little East River Bridge, there are single-lane closures with minor delays expected. And work continues on King William Street as traffic is down to just one lane going both directions from Scott Street down to Highway 60. If you have a road or a weather tip, you can reach out, call, or text at 705-789-4464. Money talks. 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

0: Maroon 5 Memories, Moose FM 105.5. Talking vacations this hour because I'm taking a vacation this weekend. And I got a buddy who's also taking a vacation this weekend, but he's going to be flying out. I am driving, so I'm curious, when you go on vacation, how do you usually get there? Answer to this question coming from Ollie on the texted line. He says it was actually a charter plane that got me to my last vacation. It says him and his buddies rented a hunt cabin, and they went all the way there, and it was a charter flight that had to get them there because it was that far out in the sticks. Well, that's cool. That's cool that you're really getting connected to nature there, not even able to get there via road. Thanks so much for the message. If you've ever taken a charter flight to get somewhere or just want to tell me the way that you got to your last vacation, 705-789-4464. Some Motley Crue coming up after the break.
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0: It is going to be a mix of sun and cloud this afternoon, getting clear as it drops down to a low of 8, and we got a full weather breakdown coming your way in less than 15 minutes. So we're talking this hour about how did you get to your last vacation? And I got an answer to this question from Riley. She says it was driving. We went all the way to Vancouver. It was an awesome cross-Canada road trip, and we made a lot of stops along the way. We were talking yesterday on the show, are you the type of person to go straight to the destination, or what kind of stops do you like stopping out on the side of the road? When you go on a road trip, how often do you stop? Tell me, call or text 705-789-4464. Motley Crue, girls, girls, girls on the Moose.

0: A lot of miles, love is Moose FM 105.5. Tyler talking with you all afternoon long. We've been talking about how you got to your last vacation this hour. And it got me thinking, well, what if there was a really cheap airline service here in Muskoka? Obviously, flights get more and more expensive. Well, it turns out our friends at Moose Co. have actually created a Moose charter service, and they sent us the commercial for it. Let's give it a listen.
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16: Moose weather for Huntsville.
0: It'll be a mix of sun and cloud at a high of 23 today, and there'll be just a few clouds tonight as it gets down to a low of 10. On Thursday, it's going to be mainly sunny at a high of 23, and on Friday, sunny, high of 26. Right now, it's mainly sunny at 23, and then on the roads, just a heads up, we are seeing that there is still some construction happening on King William Street, leaving traffic down to just one lane going both directions, and that will cause delays. The work is going from Scott Street down to Highway 60. Also on Highway 592 at the Little East River Bridge, there are single lane closures with minor delays expected, and Rockhaven Road, that is Ceramic Mine Road, north to the end of the road, is also going to have some single lane closures during the day, with all lanes reopening at night. If you have a road or a weather tip, you can reach out, call, or text at 705-789-4464. Your 4 p.m. news is coming up in less than 10 minutes. Before we hear that, it's Toronto. Your daddy don't know what your mama's going to do tonight on the Moose.
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1: Good afternoon, I'm Hillary Hilton. A 39-year-old Gravenhurst man is facing impaired charges after crashing his dirt bike off Merkley Road in Gravenhurst. According to police, at 4:15 p.m. Sunday, Bracebridge OPP, along with Muskoka EMS, responded to reports of a dirt bike collision. Police say the man operating the dirt bike was injured and transported to hospital, where he was treated for minor injuries. Following an investigation, police arrested and charged the 39-year-old with impaired operation. He is slated to appear in court on September 29th. Conversations are taking place around the potential reopening of the Kearney Graphite Mine. The currently dormant mine is located outside of the community of Kearney, south of Berks Falls. According to officials, Global Battery Materials intends to reopen the mine to produce critical minerals used in battery manufacturing. Five local First Nations, including Dawkeys, Henvey Inlet, Magnetowan, Chouinaga, and Wasaufseng, have signed a letter of agreement with the company, creating framework for ongoing discussions. Officials say the agreement will allow the nations to collectively explore matters such as environmental stewardship and possible future business arrangements, including the potential for equity participation. Wasaufseng First Nation Chief Shane Tabobadung says more fulsome community consultations will occur as discussions with the company progress. More than 1,100 turtle eggs were safely collected and protected during the 12 Mile Bay Road Improvement Project in Muskoka. Officials say the conservation work was thanks to a partnership between Moose Deer Point First Nation, Generations Effect, and the District Municipality of Muskoka. Over 4 weeks, officials said teams worked alongside construction crews to collect, relocate, and protect turtle eggs, milkweed, monarch butterflies, and culturally important plants at risk from the work. According to officials, the eggs were then taken to the Generations Effect incubation facility, where they will remain until they hatch. After hatching, officials say the young turtles will be released into wetlands near where their eggs were found along 12 Mile Bay Road, allowing them to continue their life cycle in their natural habitat.

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4: The Toronto Blue Jays are back in action tonight, taking on the Tampa Bay Rays in Tampa at 6:40 with Jose Soriano on the mound for Toronto, who are currently one game back of the final wild card spot in the American League. Then in the WNBA, the Toronto Tempo are on the hard court tonight, looking to snap a 10-game losing streak as they host Caitlin Clark and the Indiana Fever. Game tips off at 7.
3: Boost weather for Huntsville.
4: My apologies, that was the incorrect sports. Here is what will be happening this evening. The Toronto Blue Jays continue their series with Tampa Bay. Game 2 gets started at 6:40 with Max Scherzer on the mound. The Jays are currently half a game back of the final wild card spot in the American League. In MLS soccer, all three Canadian teams are in action tonight. Montreal hosts Columbus and Toronto FC is in Charlotte. Both games kick off at 7:30 and later Vancouver faces Houston after 10. And in the WNBA, the Toronto Tempo face off against the Washington Mystics. Game tips off at 8:30. Just a few clouds tonight as it gets down to a low of 10. Tomorrow on Thursday, it will be mainly sunny at a high of 23. And then on Friday, sunny, high of 26. Right now, it's sunny at 23. And on the roads, some slowdowns, like on King William Street. We're seeing single-lane traffic in both directions. And flaggers are set up from Scott Street down to Highway 60. Highway 592 in the Novar area at the Little East River Bridge is seeing minor delays and single-lane closures. Also on Rockhaven Road at Ceramic Mine Road North down to the end of the road, we're going to be experiencing some single-lane closures with all lanes reopening nightly. Have a road or a weather tip, reach out, call, or text at 705-789-4464.
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And Time Bomb Moose FM 105.5. It's 4:16 on a Wednesday afternoon. And throughout the show today, we've been talking about traveling, and then we got the show started off talking about traveling. Just a brief break talking about how potatoes are the most versatile food ever. And I want to end off the show talking about traveling. When you think about taking a trip, souvenirs always come to mind. What are the souvenirs you like picking up on your trips? What are the ones you've grabbed recently? Share with a call or a text, 705-789-4464. Daisy's Justin Bieber on the Moose.

0: Colin James, Five Long Years, Moose FM 105.5. Tyler with you this afternoon, and we're talking about your trips. Now, what are your favorite kind of souvenirs to bring from trips? We've talked about this before, like what are the souvenirs you got at home now? But I want to know, what are the kinds of souvenirs you love bringing home when you go on vacation? Terry says it's Christmas ornaments. Then when he decorates the tree, he can enjoy the memories. That's really smart. I don't think I've ever gotten any Christmas ornaments while on vacation, but I got to do that on my next trip. Muskoka is one of the biggest vacation destinations, becoming even more so after that Sterling Point show and Jimmy Fallon calling Muskoka one of the most beautiful places on earth. I mean, Jimmy's not wrong, but when you think of a Muskoka souvenir, what is the one you feel like everybody should grab when they come up to visit? What is your favorite kind of Muskoka souvenir? And for you people that live here like myself, what is the souvenir you think every visitor should take with them when they leave Muskoka? Tell me, call or text 705-789-4464. Wang Chung coming up after the break and some details on Made and Played in Canada.
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9: 10 years ago, Canada stopped what it was doing and turned toward Kingston, Ontario. One band, one unforgettable goodbye. On August 20th, we'll revisit that same stage. The Final Curtain, 10 years later, brings the Tragically Hip's legendary final set list on this station, song by song. Listen here. Thursday, August 20th, from 3 to 6 p.m. The music, the memories, the moment. The Tragically Hip, The Final Curtain, 10 years later.
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1: Moose weather for Huntsville.
0: It's going to be a cloudy evening as those, not cloudy, I messed up my words. It's going to be a mainly clear evening. That sounds a lot better. As it gets down to a low of 10 on Thursday, it will be mainly sunny at a high of 23. And then on Friday, it's going to be sunny at a high of 26. Right now, it's mainly clear at 22, feeling closer to 24 with the humidity. And then there are a couple of projects that you'll want to watch out for in your drives tonight. First, over in the Novar area, on the Little East River Bridge, there are single lane closures and minor delays expected. And that's on Highway 592. Rockhaven Road from Ceramic Mine Road north to the end of the road will have some single lane closures during the day with all lanes reopening at night. And then also, just a heads up, King William Street is experiencing work there that is leaving it down to one alternating lane from Scott Street down to Highway 60. If you have a road or a weather tip, give us a call or a text, 705-789-4464. We're talking this hour about souvenirs and the souvenirs you love getting when you go on vacation and the best kind of souvenirs you think people should get when they're here in Muskoka. Dave sends a great answer. He says a good souvenir that people can take back from Muskoka would be a bunch of mosquito bites. Yeah, I definitely, when I was here visiting prior to living here, definitely left with a lot of those. What are the best kinds of souvenirs to leave with from Muskoka aside from the bug bites? 705-789-4464. Call or text and let me know. Wang Chung, Dance Hall Days on the Moose.

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0: I don't want to fall in love, Jane Child, Moose FM 105.5. Talking souvenirs, the best kind of souvenirs to take from Muskoka this hour, because Muskoka's, in a lot of people's eyes, is some of their favorite places to visit. Jimmy Fallon recently said it's the most beautiful place on earth, and I definitely got to agree with you there, Jimmy, and has been getting a lot of love since the new Sterling Point show came out on Amazon. So when you think of a Muskoka souvenir, what first comes to mind? A very funny answer here from Michaela. I got to share it. She says, when I think of a Muskoka souvenir, new keys to a cottage would be pretty nice. Definitely would get me coming back if I didn't live here. That's a great answer. I feel like cottage keys might be the perfect Muskoka souvenir. But aside from stuff like that, what are your favorite souvenirs to get from Muskoka? Whether you're a local or a visitor, you can call or text 705-789-4464. Speaking of local, some information on some great local events coming up after the weather update, which is in less than 15 minutes. And after the break, in less than five, some details on an awesome Tragically Hip show happening tomorrow here on Moose FM.
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0: 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For you Tragically Hip fans, make sure you're listening tomorrow from 3 until 6, where we will be paying homage to the Tragically Hip with the 10th anniversary of their final concert happening tomorrow. So we have put together an incredible show, and we're going to be airing it from 3 until 6 tomorrow. It'll be full of great Tragically Hip music, along with some amazing stories. So make sure you're listening to the final curtain, the Hip, 10 years later, from 3 until 6 tomorrow here on Moose FM. The Tragically Hip, Bob Cajun on the Moose.

0: Scars to your beautiful Alessia Cara, Moose FM 105.5. It's 4:54 on a Wednesday afternoon. Did you know that we give away a $50 Artensons gift card every single Friday? That is through our Nearly Impossible Question of the Day. Brock's got another Nearly Impossible Question in store for you tomorrow. Here's a hint. It's tragically hip-themed. And if you get that question right, you earn yourself a spot in our qualifier draw. And that happens every single Friday morning. And Brock will announce then who's walking away with a $50 gift card to Artensons, one of the best-smelling gift shops in all of Muskoka. So if you're ever looking for a great souvenir for someone visiting Cottage Country, look no further than the great people over at Artensons. Weather update coming up after the break, and your 5 p.m. news ain't far behind.
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1: Moose weather for Huntsville.
0: It's going to be a mix of sun and cloud at a high of 23 today. And then it's going to drop down to a low of 10 this evening, as there's just a few clouds. On Thursday, it will be mainly sunny at a high of 23. And then on Friday, sunny, high of 26. Over on the roads, a couple of areas could end up slowing you down. First, here in Huntsville, King William Street, down to one alternating lane from Scott Street to Highway 60. And then Highway 592 at the Little East River Bridge, there are single lane closures with minor delays expected. And on Rock Haven Road from Ceramic Mine Road north to the end of the road, there will be single lane closures during the day, but all lanes will reopen nightly. Have a road or a weather tip, reach out, call, or text at 705-789-4464. Your 5 p.m. news is coming up after some Beyonce along with Jay-Z on the Moose.
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0: in battery manufacturing. Five local First Nations, including Dawkeys, Henvey Inlet, Magnetawan, Shawnaga, and Wasawsing, have signed a letter of agreement with the company, creating framework for ongoing discussions. Officials say the agreement will allow the nations to collectively explore matters such as environmental stewardship and possible future business arrangements, including the potential for equity participation. Wasawsing First Nation Chief Shane Tabobadung says more fulsome community consultations will occur as discussions with the company progress. More than 1,100 turtle eggs were safely collected and protected during the 12 Mile Bay Road Improvement Project in Muskoka. Officials say the conservation work was thanks to a partnership between Moose Deer Point First Nation, Generations Effect, and the District Municipality of Muskoka. Over 4 weeks, officials said teams worked alongside construction crews to collect, relocate, and protect turtle eggs, milkweed, monarch butterflies, and culturally important plants at risk from the work. According to officials, the eggs were then taken to the Generations Effect incubation facility, where they will remain until they hatch. After hatching, officials say the young turtles will be released into wetlands near where their eggs were found along 12 Mile Bay Road, allowing them to continue their life cycle in their natural habitat. Norm Rayner has officially announced his candidacy to become the next mayor of Bracebridge. Rayner came to Bracebridge in 1975 to work as a forestry manager with Hydro One, and after being offered several promotions, decided to stay in Muskoka. Since then, he said he has owned a business and remained active in the community. Rayner says his main motivation for running for mayor is healthcare, adding that the community currently cannot even deliver babies at the local hospital. He said other key motivations include high taxes, economic development, housing, and creating more local jobs. Currently, Rayner and incumbent Rick Maloney are the only two mayoral candidates in Bracebridge. Candidates have until Friday at 2 p.m. to file their nomination. The municipal election is October 26th.
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5: In baseball, the Toronto Blue Jays continue their series tonight in Tampa against the Rays. Game 2 starts at 6:40 with Max Scherzer on the mound for Toronto. The Jays are currently half a game back of the final wild card spot in the American League. In MLS soccer, all three Canadian teams are in action tonight. Montreal hosts Columbus and Toronto FC is in Charlotte. Both games kick off at 7:30. Later, Vancouver hosts Houston after 10. Then in the WNBA, the Toronto Tempo do battle with the Washington Mystics. 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
1: Moose weather for Huntsville.
5: Clouds clearing away as it drops down to a low of 10. Tomorrow it will be mainly sunny at a high of 23. On Friday, sunny, high of 26.
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0: Moose Weather for Huntsville.
10: Clouds clearing away as it drops down to a low of 10. Tomorrow it will be mainly sunny at a high of 23. On Friday, sunny, high of 26.
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9: Clouds clearing away as it drops down to a low of 10. Tomorrow it will be mainly sunny at a high of 23. On Friday, sunny, high of 26.
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14: Clouds clearing away as it drops down to a low of 10. Tomorrow it will be mainly sunny at a high of 23. On Friday, sunny, high of 26.
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0: Moose weather for Huntsville.
1: Clouds clearing away as it drops down to a low of 10. Tomorrow it will be mainly sunny at a high of 23. On Friday, sunny, high of 26.
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0: Moose weather for Huntsville.
14: Clouds clearing away as it drops down to a low of 10. Tomorrow it will be mainly sunny at a high of 23. On Friday, sunny, high of 26.
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10: Clouds clearing away as it drops down to a low of 10. Tomorrow it will be mainly sunny at a high of 23. On Friday, sunny, high of 26.
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